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10: Could I have Lil Talk from As Long As a Man?
1: What song by who?
10: Lil Talk from, Small Talk, sorry, from Monsters and Men.
1: Oh, no, it's called Little Talks.
10: Oh, see, I was right. Sorry, my sister's here. She thinks I'm stupid.
1: Everyone hates small talk.
10: 99% of the time she is.
1: Who's this?
10: Yeah, sorry. This is Elizabeth Martin from Topeka, Kansas.
1: And how'd you think of that song? We haven't played in a while.
10: I just like it. We're all in our basement, hiding from a tornado.
1: Oh, I'm in my basement too, but there's no tornado coming for me.
10: But, yeah.
1: What's it like? Describe the weather. Tell everybody about it.
10: Cloudy, windy, and it looks like the sky wants to fall us whole.
1: Oh, no. Well, I hope that doesn't happen. Stay safe. Keep us updated, yeah. Okay?
10: Okay.
1: And thanks for calling Liveline. This kind of sounds like a song you'd hear during a tornado.
10: Yeah, right.
1: It's a place from the sky.
10: Thank you.
1: Have a great night. Be safe.
10: Yeah, you too. Bye.

0: out of it.
1: Can't get it out of my head. Live Line, Earrings by Malcolm Todd, one of the biggest songs in the world right now. A lot of people think it could be the song of summer 2026. I don't know. What do you think? It's your show. It's all requests. It's all about you. And we're celebrating our six-year anniversary today, May 18th. Wow, time just flies by. Thanks for all the supportive messages today. We're really having a lot of fun. And now,
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1: Your chance to win something. That's right. Even though it's my achievement and our show and all about me, we're giving something to you. I'm obviously kidding. But you just got to be first to call us, correctly identifying what this sound is. Listen closely. We've got a tough one tonight. Okay, a couple more times. Call now and win. What is that sound? 85 Liveline. 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
14: 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My name's Mason. 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Oh my gosh. And so now we're going to play 3 short clips of big hit songs from the year we launched. 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

0: Gotcha. My name's Mason. Thank you so much for being here tonight. A very special day, too, because May 18th marks the six-year anniversary since we started this crazy show. I was just a little 18-year-old boy, and everybody in this industry was like, who is this kid? How does he get this show? And everybody listening to me was like, wow, he sounds like he's 35. And then they see me online, and they're like, oh my gosh, he looks like he's 15. So I just can't win. Nobody likes me, but maybe we're warming up to some now, and we really do appreciate it. Anyways,
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0: 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Okay, a couple more times. 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
13: Hi, could I hear Stateside?
12: Absolutely. 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Zara Larsson and Pink Pantherist. Everybody forgets about her. This is our fourth most requested song right now.
13: Yeah.
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1: 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My name is Mason. Thank you for being here tonight. 15 minutes from now, we kick off Rewind, which is an hour of your throwback requests. We do it every single night at that time. 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
16: Can you play Baby Got Back?
15: 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Who's this?
16: Janiyah.
15: Janiyah, where are you calling from?
16: Ann Arbor, Michigan.
15: And why do you want to hear Baby Got Back?
16: It's our song. I don't know. It's just fun.
17: It's so good. It's so good.
15: Oh, who's that with you?
16: Oh, we're friends. I'm Janiyah. She's Charlie.
15: Gotcha. You know how old this song is?
16: Not that old?
15: Well, no, it's pretty old. 1992.
16: I thought it was like early 2000s.
15: No, it kind of sounds like it, though. That's the thing. Some of these songs, they just sound timeless. They live on forever. Even young kids love them after all these years.
16: Still a good song. It's still
15: absolutely
16: a bop.
15: Let's play it right now. Thanks for calling Liveline, Becky. Like, I hurt your butt. Oh, my God. Bye-bye.
18: Oh, my God. Becky, look at her butt. It is so big. She looks like one of those rap guys' girlfriends. But, you know, who understands those rap guys? They only talk to her because she looks like a total prostitute, okay? I mean, her butt is just so

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11: Is

0: Live line. Hello. What do you want to hear?
1: Yes, sir. Risk It All by Bruno Mars.
0: Oh, that's such a beautiful song. Sure. Who's this?
1: Damien.
0: Damien, where are you calling from?
1: Small little town in Texas, San Antonio.
0: Oh, that's not
1: San Antonio. My fault. Not San Antonio.
0: Not San Antonio?
1: No, not San Antonio. Wrong place. I was thinking about San Antonio earlier.
0: Oh, wow. So you don't know where you are?
1: I don't remember the name of it. I'm driving.
0: Oh, okay. So you're like in the middle of nowhere.
1: Yeah.
0: Well, I hope you're safe and somebody knows where you are.
1: Really nothing.
0: Nothing? What do you like about this song?
1: I just love it. I'm always listening to it all the damn time.
0: Oh, cool. Well, let's play it right now for everybody. Thanks for calling Liveline.
1: Yes, sir.
0: Bye, man. For just a

0: my gosh. Live line, who sings it?
1: Lady Gaga and Ariana Grande.
0: That's right. Yeah, we decided to make it easy tonight. What's your name?
1: I'm Ryan.
0: Ryan, where are you calling from?
1: Sandwich, Massachusetts.
0: That's such a great song. Don't you agree?
1: Yes, it is.
0: I feel like you'll agree with anything I say, because I'm the DJ and you're just a caller.
1: Absolutely.
0: I'm just kidding. No, you're way more important than me. But we're going to send you, Ryan, a Liveline t-shirt. How does that sound?
1: Perfect.
0: All right. Hang on. We'll get your address and your t-shirt size, and hopefully we still have it.
1: Thank you.
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0: What do you want to hear?
1: Literally anything by The Weeknd would be fine with me.
0: Oh, you make it so easy for me, especially because he has so many great songs.
1: They're all very good, but yeah, whatever the one is least played on your show right now, do it, because I love them all.
0: All right, so we definitely won't play Blinding Lights then, even though it's the most popular one and everybody loves it, but let's see, how about...
1: Well, no, you can do that one. I just was trying to give you a break from the one that was overplayed.
0: Believe it or not, I am not sick of that song. I don't think I ever will be, even if we still played it as much as we did when it was new.
1: I know, and I just came from Las Vegas, so I was playing that song driving down the strip, so I'm like, yeah, I cannot get enough of that song.
0: Oh, just like he does in the music video.
1: Yes, I had to do it.
0: Wow, yeah, that must have been so cool. All right, you know, this is actually the first song we ever played on Liveline 6 years ago today.
1: All right, thank you.
0: What's your name? Where are you from?
1: I'm Kaya, and I'm from Minnesota, Detroit Lakes.
0: Thank you for being here tonight. We really do appreciate it.

0: Mrs. Mason. What would you like to hear?
1: Can I hear some Hozier?
0: Yeah, how about Too Sweet?
1: Perfect. Thank you so much.
0: I'm sure you're sick of that one, but that's all we have. I'm sorry.
1: Hey, man, no. I love him. I love him.
0: Have you seen him live?
1: Oh, I wish, but my boyfriend did, and that was before I met him.
0: Rude. Well, you got to go find some other guy and go see Hozier with him. And then he'll be jealous of you.
1: No, man.
0: That would not be too sweet.
1: No.
0: What's your name? Where are you calling from?
1: My name's Max. I'm calling from around Glacier National Park in Montana.
0: Ooh, beautiful. Well, thanks for calling Liveline. Here's your song. Have a great night.
1: Thank you.

0: 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Call us right now and get on the air at 85 Liveline.
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0: Hello, what do you want to hear?
1: Imagine Dragons. Radioactive.
0: All right. Who's this?
1: This is Elijah.
0: Elijah, I haven't heard this song in, oh gosh, probably a year.
1: I know.
0: What made you think of it?
1: Just popped in my head driving home.
0: Yeah? What are you doing?
1: Summer's here, baby.
0: Yeah.
1: Getting ready to move back home for med school rotation.
0: Oh, so what, you're in college?
1: Yeah.
0: Nice. What city and state?
1: I'm heading back home to Shakopee, Minnesota from NDSU.
0: Thanks for calling Liveline. Have a great night. My name's Mason. It's nice to meet you.
1: Thank you.
0: Bye, man.

0: 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Hello, live line. What do you want to hear?
1: Party Rock Anthem.
0: Oh, sure. Who's this?
1: Joey.
0: Where are you calling from?
1: I'm standing on the bank of a lake trying to get a snake off of my fishing pole.
0: Oh, listening to us outside, I can tell. It sounds really windy.
1: It is. We're on the side of the lake.
0: Well, that blows.
1: Yeah.
0: What city and state?
1: We are in Snyder, Texas.
0: Snyder, Texas. Oh, near Big Spring.
1: Yeah, we're close to Apple.
0: Well, cool. Let's play your song right now. Thank you for calling Lifeline.
1: Wait. Are you wanting to catch him?
0: What? Oh. Live radio.
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Every single day is a blessing. I'm truly honored

0: You really do it from his house, yes?
1: Yeah.
0: But you are the star, seriously. Give us a call tonight. Your shout-outs, dedications, and requests. What are you doing? Where are you going? Who are you with? And what songs do you love, old or new? 85 Liveline, the phones are open for you. 85 Liveline, welcome in.
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1: Is this Mason?
0: Oh, yes. Yes, unfortunately. What would you like to hear?
1: Oh, I want to know if you could play Billie Eilish's song, Birds of a Feather.
0: Oh, I would love to right now. It's such a beautiful song. Who's this?
1: This is Lou from Columbus, Georgia.
0: Hi, Lou. How are you?
1: I'm doing well. I just wanted to congratulate you for being your 6 years with Live Lines.
0: Oh, well, thank you so much. It's been a lot of fun, honestly, and I meant every word I said. I mean, this job does not happen without people like you calling in and requesting songs and making shout outs and dedications and talking about your life. I mean, I'm just the guy who kind of orchestrates it all, but you and everybody listening are the real stars.
1: Well, I just appreciate you because I know that when you started, that was back during the pandemic, so that was some hard times.
0: Yeah, well, actually, every misfortune is a fortune in disguise. And while a lot of people were going through a really tough time, I was able to do the show from my house, and that's where we still do it today. And all these radio stations were letting go of staff because they weren't making money. Money and all the layoffs and stuff. Everyone's trapped at home, and we saw that as a great opportunity to bring people together and some fun back to the radio.
1: Oh, I believe it. I'm proud of you. You're doing well.
0: Well, thank you, Lou. We appreciate it so much, and here's your song on Lifeline.
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104.1. Two of the biggest stars in the world right now, Michael Jackson and what people are calling the modern king of pop, Justin Bieber, who did the fabulous, historic, iconic Justin Bieber Coachella set a month ago. And he put out two albums last summer, Swag and then Swag 2. Daisies seemed to be the only song that people really cared about. I always thought this song, which was the opener of Swag 2, could have been a hit. Finally, radio stations all over the world are playing it. Listen to Speed Demon. Could it be as big as Daisies or Yukon or even Beauty?

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1: Hi, do you guys have the song Drop Dead by Olivia Rodrigo?
0: I do, in fact. Let's play it right now. Who's this?
1: Emily, Pink Club, Minnesota.
0: What's going on tonight?
1: What am I doing tonight? I don't know.
0: You don't know?
1: I don't know. I'm really bored tonight.
0: Well, it's a Monday. Can't expect anything fun to be happening. But
1: yeah, I guess not.
0: Maybe go outside.
1: But

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7: Could I have Lil Talk from As Long As the Men?
6: What song by who?
7: Lil Talk from, oh, Small Talk, sorry, from Monsters and Men.
6: Oh, no, it's called Little Talks.
7: Oh, see, I was right. Sorry, my sister's here. She thinks I'm stupid.
6: Everyone hates Small Talk.
7: 99% of the time she is.
6: Who's this?
7: Yeah, sorry. This is Elizabeth Martin from Topeka, Kansas.
6: And how'd you think of that song? We haven't played in a while.
7: I just like it. We're all in our basement, hiding from a tornado.
6: Oh, I'm in my basement too, but there's no tornado coming for me.
7: But yeah.
6: What's it like? Describe the weather. Tell everybody about it.
7: Cloudy, windy, and it looks like the sky wants to fall us whole.
6: Oh, no. Well, I hope that doesn't happen. Stay safe. Keep us updated, yeah. Okay?
7: Okay.
6: And thanks for calling Line Line. This kind of sounds like a song you'd hear during a tornado.
7: Yeah, right.
6: It's a place from the sky.
7: Thank you.
6: Have a great night. Be safe.
7: Yeah, you too. Bye.

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1: Live line, what do you want to hear?
2: Can I hear OMG by NewJeans?
1: I don't have that song. Maybe something else?
2: Expresso by Sabrina Carpenter.
1: Sure. Who's this?
2: Lucas.
1: Hi, Lucas. Where are you calling from?
2: I am calling from Minden, Nebraska.
1: What's going on tonight, Lucas?
2: Just on my break at work.
1: Oh, cool. What do you do?
2: McDonald's.
1: Oh, how long have you been doing that?
2: 5 months.
1: And is it true that you get a free meal with every shift?
2: It is.
1: What do you usually eat? Or are you sick of it by now?
2: I usually just get a snack wrap and that's it.
1: Oh, yeah. What did you eat before that? Because they only brought that back in, like, the past year.
2: Nothing really.
1: No? You never ate there until they brought the snack back? Snack pack? Snack wrap back?
2: I usually got the cheeseburger.
1: Oh, so. Cool. You know, I love the double quarter pounder. In fact, I was a huge fan of the Big Arch when they introduced that, but I think it's going away in most places now.
2: It is. It's only while supplies last.
1: Or only while your arteries last.
2: That's very good.
1: Hey, let's play your song. Thanks for calling Liveline.
2: You're welcome. Thank you.

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1: 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Hi, what do you want to hear?
2: Do you have Complicated by Avril Lavigne?
1: I do. Who's this?
2: This is Callie.
1: Callie, where are you calling from?
3: Avril!
2: I'm in Andover, New Hampshire right now.
1: What are you doing tonight?
3: Avril!
1: Oh, shut up!
3: Avril!
1: No.
2: I'm going home from dance. I'm a competitive dancer.
1: Oh, what made you want to hear this song?
2: It's been stuck in my head for like a week now, and I just need to hear it.
1: Wow. I think most people try not to hear Avril Lavigne.
2: I love Avril Lavigne so much.
1: Really? Do you like Avril Lavigne now or just the old songs?
2: I like the old songs.
1: Yeah, that's how most people are, because now she's old.
2: Yeah.
1: But we don't discriminate, though. Let's play the song now. Thanks for calling Live Line.
2: Thank you. Bye.

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1: They say the holy water's watered down, and this town's lost its faith. Our colors will fade eventually, so if our time is running out, day after day, we'll make the mundane a masterpiece. Oh my, my, oh my, my love, I take one look at you, you're taking me out.

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1: Live line, what do you want to hear?
2: Hi, can we hear Ella Langley?
1: Ella Langley, yeah. She was in Texas?
2: Yeah.
1: She's got one of the biggest albums in the world right now, too. Have you heard any other songs off of it?
2: No.
1: No? Just this one?
2: Yeah.
1: She's got another song called Be Her, which is also doing really well.
2: Oh, nice.
1: Yeah. What's your name?
2: Avery.
1: Avery, where are you calling from?
2: Vermont.
1: What's going on tonight?
2: Me and my friend are driving home from dance.
1: Did you win one of our contests a couple weeks ago?
2: No.
1: No? Well, somebody in Vermont named Avery did, and we had to come back, and the address was invalid, so they never got the prize.
2: Oh, I'll take it, though.
1: Well, you sound nice, actually. We should send you something, and hang on, we'll get your address, okay? It's that simple. Just ask, and you shall receive.
2: Okay, thanks.
1: All right, don't hang up. Just

0: I can't get it out of my head. Live line. Earrings by Malcolm Todd. One of the biggest songs in the world right now. A lot of people think it could be the song of summer 2026. I don't know. What do you think? It's your show. It's all requests. It's all about you. And we're celebrating our 6-year anniversary today, May 18th. Wow, time just flies by. Thanks for all the supportive messages today. We're really having a lot of fun. And now,
1: Secret Sound.
0: Your chance to win something. That's right. Even though it's my achievement and our show and all about me, we're giving something to you. I'm obviously kidding. But you just got to be first to call us, correctly identifying what this sound is. Listen closely. We've got a tough one tonight. Okay, a couple more times. Call now and win. What is that sound? 85 Liveline. That's 85 Liveline.
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1: This is Corey from Minnesota.
2: Hello, Corey. What do you want to hear?
1: I want to hear Mockingbird by Eminem.
0: Oh, wow. Yeah, there was a point in time not that long ago when we were literally playing this every single night because people would just call for it over and over and over again. Now, guess how long it's been?
1: A long time.
0: A long time. You must listen a lot. Yeah, April 7th was the last time we played this.
1: Wow.
0: So it's good to bring it back again and remind people how much they love it.
1: Yep.
0: What are you doing tonight?
1: I'm just laying in my bed, petting my cat.
0: Oh, very nice. Well, here's your song, and thanks for calling Live Line. I hope you and your cat have a nice

0: 5-5. 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Be the first to name all three and win.
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it's time for a special six-year Liveline anniversary edition of our magical musical mystery medley. My name's Mason. And today, May 18th, marks 6 years exactly since we started this crazy show. Oh my gosh. And so now we're going to play three short clips of big hit songs from the year we launched. And these songs were all played to death. All you have to do is be first to call us correctly, identifying the title and the artist. Listen closely. All right, one more time. The titles of these three songs. And again. Those songs were all played to death in 2020. They're still huge. We need the titles of all three. Call now and win 85 Liveline. I can't.

0: 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Liveline, what three songs were on the Magical Musical Mystery Medley?
1: It was Doja Cat, Say So, Harry Styles, Adore You, and Dua Lipa, Don't Start Now.
2: Oh, sure.
0: Yes, you're the winner. COVID music. Who's this?
1: Wow, I'm actually surprised. It took me 2 minutes to call it. My phone wouldn't even dial. I actually won. What?
0: Well, yeah. Well, the first three people before you all got stuck on one of the songs. They couldn't name all three.
1: I listen to too much radio. I work in retail, so I hear all that all day.
0: Oh, yeah. It's like Macy's music.
1: Pretty much, yeah.
0: Makes people just as sick as COVID.

0: Asleep. I hope that song wakes you up. Live line, my name's Mason. What would you like to hear?
1: Okay. How about Stressed Out by 21 Pilots?
0: All right. Who's this?
1: Elias.
0: And where are you calling from?
1: California, NorCal.
0: Ooh, cool. Like near Chico?
1: Yeah.
0: Nice, man. What are you doing?
1: Just picking up some tacos.
0: Ooh, that's a good way to get the night going. We got about 2.5 hours left of this craziness.
1: All right, cool. Thanks.
0: Enjoy your tacos, and let us know how you're feeling in a couple hours.
1: All right.
0: Thanks for calling Liveline.
1: Bye.

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1: Could I request Mockingbird by Eminem?
0: Oh, that's so funny. We just played it 20 minutes ago.
1: Oh.
0: What else do you like? How about Lose Yourself or The Real Slim Shady?
1: Lose Yourself.
0: All right. That's a good idea. Who's this?
1: This is my first time calling the station.
0: Well, that doesn't answer my question. What's your name?
1: My name is Bowen.
0: Bowen, where are you calling from?
1: Cokato, Minnesota.
0: And did you just wake up?
1: Yeah.
0: Really? Well, hopefully this gets you going a little bit, like a cup of coffee. What are you doing?
1: Work.
0: Do you enjoy your job?
1: So-and-so.
0: Man, you just sound miserable tonight. Is there anything I can do to make you feel better other than playing your song?
1: Not really.
0: All right. Well, hang in there. Thanks for calling Liveline for one of the most requested throwbacks of all time. Have a nice night.
1: Yep. Thank you. Bye.
0: Bye.
2: Look, if you had one shot or one opportunity to seize everything you ever wanted in one moment, would you capture it?

0: My name's Mason. Thank you so much for being here tonight. A very special day, too, because May 18th marks the 6-year anniversary since we started this crazy show. I was just a little 18-year-old boy, and everybody in this industry was like, who is this kid? How does he get this show? And everybody listening to me was like, wow, he sounds like he's 35. And then they see me online, and they're like, oh my gosh, he looks like he's 15. So I just can't win. Nobody likes me, but maybe we're warming up to some now, and we really do appreciate it. Anyways.
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0: 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But it's something you do before you go somewhere. Okay, a couple more times. What could that be? Call now and win. 85 Live Line. If you know the secret sound, 85 Live Line.
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0: And we still don't have a winner, but we're gonna play this sound one last time tonight in less than an hour, along with a new clue. Meanwhile, guesses and requests, call 85 Liveline.

really nice lady who wanted to hear some old Justin Bieber. I was like, well, why not his new song, Speed Demon? It was actually not that new. It came out last summer on the Swag 2 album. And he sang it at Coachella, and it was like one of the only new songs he did that everybody was singing along to. It was doing really well. Radio stations are finally playing it after all this time. I think it could be a hit, just like Daisy's and Yukon. So anyways, we're going to play Beauty and a Beat for her in a little bit, but we got to play this anyways, you know, get it out there. Maybe a possible number one. Speed Demon, Live Line.

0: Sure. Who's this?
1: Clarissa.
0: Clarissa, where are you calling from?
1: Columbus, Indiana.
0: And why is this song special to you?
1: Because I'm going through a lot relationship-wise right now.
0: Oh, you want to talk about it?
1: No, not really.
0: Just somebody giving you a hard time?
1: Yeah. You gonna beat him up for me?
0: Well, I don't condone violence, but I'd be happy to send him a nice, heated email.
1: All right, well, you have a good day.
0: Hey, you too. Thank you for being on Liveline. Hope everything works out. If not, call us back, and maybe we can arrange somebody else to go beat him up.
1: Okay, thank you.
0: Bye.

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10: Hi, could I hear Stateside?
9: 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Zara Larsson and Pink Pantherist. Everybody forgets about her. 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
10: Yeah.
9: Who's this?
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0: 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Hello, Lideline. What do you want to hear?
1: Hi, can I hear a Rihanna song, S&M?
0: S&M, yes. That's my favorite by her. It's so sexy. Who's this?
1: This is Alexis.
0: Alexis, where are you calling from?
1: I'm calling from Tallahassee.
0: Florida. What's going on tonight?
1: Oh, I'm heading back home now, just working on some assignments, and might go to the gym afterwards, even though it's like almost 10.
0: Oh, no, it's never too late to get in shape. In fact, I have a home gym, so really, there's no excuses, but I ended up working out today, even though I don't feel too hot.
1: I mean, that's cool. I definitely want one of those in the future. That'll make it more convenient.
0: I think the other problem is that when you do have a home gym, you're like, oh, I can do it anytime, so you just don't do it as much. Whereas if you go to the gym, you're surrounded by people, and you know you got to go through the motions to go there. You can't just bail out.
1: True, but at least you don't have to pay a monthly subscription for it.
0: Yeah,
1: so it makes money in the long run.
0: That's no fun. This song is, and thanks for calling Lifeline.
1: Thank you. Have a good night.

0: Lorena.
1: Hi, who's this?
0: Lorena.
1: Lorena, what do you want to hear?
0: Taylor Swift, Karma.
1: Karma? Oh, yeah, I forgot about that one. We haven't played in a while.
0: Yeah.
1: All right. Where are you calling from?
0: Yuma, Arizona.
1: All right, what are you doing tonight?
0: Driving to the grocery store.
1: Yeah, what do you got to get?
0: Some ground beef.
1: Yeah, what are you going to make? Tacos?
0: No, spaghetti.
1: Spaghetti. Why do you want to hear Karma? Is the song special to you?
0: No, we just like it.
1: All right, cool. Who's there with you?
0: My daughter, Natalia.
1: Very nice. Let's play your song now. Thank you.

0: 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My name is Mason. Thank you for being here tonight. 15 minutes from now, we kick off Rewind, which is an hour of your throwback requests. We do it every single night at that time. And now,
1: Secret Sound.
0: You can win something if you are just first to call us, correctly identifying what the sound is. Last hour, we gave the clue that it's something you do before leaving. We'll throw this one in, too. It involves storage and actually that's all we'll say for now. So storage and something you do before leaving. What could that be? Call now and win. 85 Liveline. It's the only phone number that works. 85 LIVELINE. It's 85 Liveline. Good luck.
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2: 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Is it locking your doors? Punch out time clock.
3: Have you talked to your staff?
0: Oh, is it what?
2: Punch out time clock.
0: No, but that's a good guess. Who's that guy talking in the background?
2: I'm sorry. I'm working. Oh.
0: You just had to get in though, right?
2: Yeah.
0: I understand. That's dedication. What's your name?
2: Renee.
0: Renee, where are you calling from?
2: Winnipeg.
0: Okay, Renee, we still don't have a winner yet, so we're going to play the sound again tomorrow night along with some new clues, okay?
2: Okay.
0: So tune in, and thanks for calling Liveline.
2: Thank you. Bye-bye.

0: 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Go back.
1: 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A whole hour of your memories and requests from the past.
2: My name is Mason. Thank you for being here tonight as we celebrate 6 years of our craziness on the radio. May 18th, 2020, when it all started. 85 Liveline is the number. 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Hello. What do you want to hear?
3: Hi. I want to hear Hypnotized by Biggie.
2: Of course. 1997. Who's this?
3: Aaron.
2: Aaron, where are you calling from?
3: Columbus, Ohio.
2: And what are you doing tonight, Aaron?
3: Just driving around.
2: Yeah. This is a real good song for that. You got subwoofers in your car?
3: I should, but I don't.
2: Oh, this is perfect for it. Yeah, it's got that crazy bass on there. You ever seen the music video for it?
3: I don't think so.
2: He and P. Diddy, of all people, are riding around on this boat.
3: Oh, my God.
2: And then they get in a chase with the police, and they're following them around, and they got all this money and hot girls. And...
3: Oh, geez.
2: Oh, boy, 1997. Well, let's play it now, okay? Thanks for calling Liveline.
3: Yeah, thank you.
2: Bye.
4: Oh.

0: line. Hello, what do you want to hear?
1: Oh, shoot. All right. Do you play Maroon 5? Is it Sugar?
0: Sugar, yeah, I could play that.
1: All right. See, I didn't think I was going to get answered.
0: Well, that's just nonsense. We answer everybody's call. What's your name?
1: Oh, man, my name's David.
0: David, where are you calling from?
1: I'm calling from Columbus, Ohio.
0: What's going on tonight, David?
1: Nothing. Just got off from work and, driving my way home to listen to some good tunes and get ready for tomorrow.
0: Is there a special reason you wanted to hear Sugar? Does it have some meaning to you?
1: Yeah, it just reminds me of my girlfriend. That's pretty much it. She's home. Resting.
0: Well, I hope you see her soon and make lots of memories as summer is just around the corner. Thanks for calling Nightline.
1: All right. Thank you.
0: Bye, man.
1: Have a good night.

0: 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So if you hate the music, it's not my fault. Other people pick it. But that means you're also in charge. 85-LIVELINE. Call or text us right now. 85-LIVELINE. Hello.
1: Can you play Baby Got Back?
0: Baby Got Back, Sir Mix-a-Lot, of course. Who's this?
1: Janiyah.
0: Where are you calling from?
1: Ann Arbor, Michigan.
0: And why do you want to hear Baby Got Back?
1: It's our song. I don't know. It's just fun. It's so good.
0: Oh, who's that with you?
1: Oh, we're friends. I'm Janiyah. She's Charlie.
0: Gotcha. You know how old this song is?
1: Not that old?
0: Well, no, it's pretty old. 1992.
1: I thought it was like early 2000s.
0: No, it kind of sounds like it, though. That's the thing. Some of these songs, they just sound timeless. They live on forever. Even young kids love them after all these years.
1: Still a good song. It's still
0: absolutely
1: a bop.
0: Let's play it right now. Thanks for calling Liveline, Becky. Like I heard butt. Oh, my God. Bye-bye.
2: Oh, my God. Becky, look at her butt. It is so big. She looks like one of those rap guys' girlfriends. But, you know, who understands those rap guys? They only talk to her because she looks like a total prostitute, okay? I mean, her butt is just so big.

0: May 18th marks the 6-year anniversary since we started Live Line, and that version of Levitating by Dua Lipa has become such a crowd favorite. In fact, I think we played it more than the original, but whatever you want to hear tonight, call or text us at 85 Live Line. Gonna throw back on the air. Hello.
1: You should play Dynamite by
0: Tayo Cruz.
1: Yes.
0: And you'd never believe it just by hearing his songs, but he's actually British.
1: Is he really?
0: Yeah.
1: That's interesting to know.
0: He's like, well, you know, the song Dynamite, I wrote you in about 15 minutes. And,
1: That's cool.
0: Yeah, who's this?
1: Kaylee.
0: Kaylee, where are you calling from?
1: College Station.
0: Texas, what are you doing tonight?
1: I am on my way home from work.
0: Well, let's play the song right now and get you there a little faster. And thanks for calling Live Line.
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9: Wave weather.
10: Lows level off around 38 overnight under overcast skies. Northwesterly winds 10 to 15 miles an hour. Cloudy skies expected again Tuesday. Chance of rain showers. High temperatures reach up to 49. Chance of rain showers Tuesday night. Lows dip down to about 33. Mainly clear skies. High temperatures reach up to 63. Wednesday under mainly clear skies. 67 Thursday. I'm staff meteorologist Ray Miller. Right now, 40.
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2: weather. Lows level off around 38 overnight under overcast skies. Northwesterly winds 10 to 15 miles an hour. Cloudy skies expected again Tuesday. Chance of rain showers. High temperatures reach up to 49. Chance of rain showers Tuesday night. Lows dip down to about 33. Mainly clear skies. High temperatures reach up to 63. Wednesday, under mainly clear skies. 67 Thursday. I'm staff meteorologist Ray Miller. Currently 41.
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9: Chance of rain showers today. Otherwise, overcast skies. High temperatures reach up to 49. Northwesterly winds 10 to 20 miles an hour. Chance for showers tonight, lows around 33. Mainly clear skies. Tomorrow, daytime highs approaching 63. Sunshine mixed with clouds at times Thursday, with daytime highs approaching 67. 64, slight chance of rain showers Friday. I'm Staff Meteorologist Ray Miller. Currently 41.
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17: Chance of rain showers today. Otherwise, overcast skies. High temperatures reach up to 49. Northwesterly winds 10 to 20 miles an hour. Chance for showers tonight, lows around 33. Mainly clear skies. Tomorrow, daytime highs approaching 63. Sunshine mixed with clouds at times. Thursday, with daytime highs approaching 67. 64, slight chance of rain showers. Friday, I'm staff meteorologist Ray Miller. Currently, 40.
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0: I'm guessing it's in the fridge, and apparently it's not supposed to be in your fridge. It's first of all, it says it doesn't need to be refrigerated, but also a professor of food science says, I store my tomato ketchup in the cupboard next to the barbecue sauce. It's high in acid, so microbes die off quicker at room temperature compared to in the refrigerator. So apparently it's better to keep your ketchup out of the refrigerator.
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2: Wave weather. Chance of rain showers today. Otherwise, overcast skies. High temperatures reach up to 49. Northwesterly winds 10 to 20 miles an hour. Chance for showers tonight, lows around 33. Mainly clear skies. Tomorrow, daytime highs approaching 63. Sunshine mixed with clouds at times. Thursday, with daytime highs approaching 67. 64, slight chance of rain showers Friday. I'm staff meteorologist Ray Miller. Currently 40.
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Our friend Nick Christensen at State Farm is celebrating his 7th annual Customer Appreciation Week, and he's giving away a bunch of stuff, and you get a chance to win by texting the keyword NICK to 218-847-2001. NICK is that keyword.

I was behind a woman at the liquor store over the weekend up north, and she did something that made me smile. And you know what? I think maybe I'm going to start doing that from now on, too. 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
0: 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He looks at her. 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Hey, why not? 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
19: Wave weather.
20: Chance of rain showers today. Otherwise, overcast skies. High temperatures reach up to 49. Northwesterly winds 10 to 20 miles an hour. Chance for showers tonight. Lows around 33. Mainly clear skies. Tomorrow, daytime highs approaching 63. sunshine mixed with clouds at times Thursday, with daytime highs approaching 67. 64, slight chance of rain showers Friday. I'm staff meteorologist Ray Miller. Currently 40.
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0: But I have seen plenty of videos of people that work from home and they have a cat, and the dang cat always wants to sit on the keyboard and they can't do their work because the cat wants to sit on the keyboard. Well, did you know if you just get a, like, I saw a hack, somebody took an old laptop that they have that doesn't work anymore. They set it up next to them. The cat sits on that keyboard. Apparently, cats just love to sit on keyboards. I don't know why.
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16: Chance of rain showers today. Otherwise, overcast skies. High temperatures reach up to 49. Northwesterly winds 10 to 20 miles an hour. Chance for showers tonight, lows around 33. Mainly clear skies. Tomorrow, daytime highs approaching 63. Sunshine mixed with clouds at times. Thursday, with daytime highs approaching 67, 64,

Speaking of liquor stores, get a chance to win $25 to Lakes Liquor by texting the keyword SIP, S-I-P, SIP, to 218-847-2001. Taylor is on a wave.

Watch what you say to an Uber driver, because you never know. An Uber driver's going to spill the tea. You're going to hear all of it after Sabrina on Wave 104.1.

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1: You just graduated UT and your boyfriend's name is Caleb. I have his wallet and a message for you. You need to call the apartments that you two just leased together, and you need to find a way to get your name off that lease, because he's planning on breaking that lease without telling you and moving to another city, because he got an internship that he didn't want to tell you about, because he doesn't want to hear you, his words, not mine, he doesn't want to hear you moan and complain about it, because apparently you guys have had some plan for the last year to stay here in Austin, but he has decided to change that after you signed a year-long lease together. He's decided to change that because he got a job opportunity in another city that he's not told you about, and he's taking it no matter what you think. Apparently, he doesn't like that you dyed your hair brown for your graduation photos because you looked sexier blonde. So if I were you, I would never go blonde again. Anyway, girl, congratulations on graduating. I hope nothing but the best for you. I'm manifesting success and amazingness for you. Now, as for Caleb, you're not getting your wallet back. I'm going to throw it in the trash.
0: Watch what you say in front of the Uber drivers. Matter of fact, my wife and I were in an Uber one time, and he asked questions and found out that I work in radio. And then he's like, do you know so-and-so who's a big name in the Twin Cities? And I'm like, yeah. And he proceeded to tell us how he's cheating on his wife.
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16: Chance of rain showers today. Otherwise, overcast skies. High temperatures reach up to 49. Northwesterly winds 10 to 20 miles an hour. Chance for showers tonight, lows around 33. Mainly clear skies. Tomorrow, daytime highs approaching 63. Sunshine mixed with clouds at times. Thursday, with daytime highs approaching 67. 64, slight chance of rain showers. Friday, I'm staff meteorologist Ray Miller. Currently, 40.
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4: Weather. Chance of rain showers today. Otherwise, mainly cloudy skies expected. High temperatures reach up to 49. Winds out of the northwest, 10 to 20 miles an hour. Chance of rain showers tonight. Lows level off around 33. Mainly clear skies. High temperatures reach up to 63. Tomorrow, mainly sunny skies. Sunshine mixed with clouds at times. Thursday, with a high of 67. 64, chance for showers Friday. I'm staff meteorologist Ray Miller. Currently, it's 40 degrees.
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Carvenends is in a super good mood because they're celebrating 100 years, so they're giving away a whole bunch of stuff, and you could win some of that stuff. 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

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We're going to take a look at the 7 biggest turn-ons that have nothing to do with looks. 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
0: Here are seven things that people answered. Confidence without arrogance. Emotional intelligence. Your wallet. I guess so. The ability to make someone feel safe, peace, and seductive. Humor that feels intelligent. Passion for something. Emotional presence. Those are seven things that don't have anything to do with looks that are turn-ons. Would you add anything to that list?
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1: Wave weather.
2: chance of rain showers today. Otherwise, mainly cloudy skies expected. High temperatures reach up to 49. Winds out of the northwest, 10 to 20 miles an hour. Chance of rain showers tonight. Lows level off around 33. Mainly clear skies. High temperatures reach up to 63. Tomorrow, mainly sunny skies. Sunshine mixed with clouds at times. Thursday, with a high of 67. 64, chance for showers Friday. I'm staff meteorologist Ray Miller. Currently, 41.
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obviously the world that my teenagers are growing up in is a lot different than it was when I was a teenager. That goes without saying. But some of the technology and stuff that my daughter uses with her friend group, to me, is a little bit over the top, and it's almost like an invasion of privacy. Is it too much? I'll tell you what I'm talking about in two songs on Wave 104.1.

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1: Maybe you can tell me, like my daughter in her friend group, they have a shared calendar. So they always know who's working and who's got what going on and everything. And in addition to that, they have Life 360. So it's just like our family. We have a shared calendar in Life 360. So we always know where everybody is at all times. But it seems like if it was your friends, I mean, you can't lie. You can't say, I can't do that because I'm at work. Because they'll be like, no, you're not at work. I'm looking right now on Life 360. You're home, Emily. You know what I mean? But it's also, I mean, there's a lot of trust there. And there's honesty. You know, she's got a great, do all teenage friend groups do that? Life 360, shared calendars. It's kind of neat, but it's also a little creepy, isn't it?
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0: winds out of the northwest, 10 to 20 miles an hour. Chance of rain showers. Tonight, lows level off around 33, mainly clear skies. High temperatures reach up to 63. Tomorrow, mainly sunny skies. Sunshine mixed with clouds at times. Thursday, with a high of 67. 64, chance for showers Friday. I'm staff meteorologist Ray Miller. Currently, 41.
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One movie theater chain, it's brilliant. One movie theater chain has done something to solve one of the biggest problems of going to the movies. 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I think they all should do it. I think you're going to agree. 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
0: One of the problems is if you want to see a movie, you're deciding whether you're going to go to a theater or you want to stay home and watch a movie where you can pause it and use the restroom, go to the kitchen, whatever you want. Well, a movie theater in Switzerland has installed monitors directly into the floors of their restrooms, so moviegoers won't miss portions of the films when nature calls. That makes a lot of sense. That's taken out one of those strikes against movie theaters, is you can go to the restroom and not have to miss an important part of the movie. Because I tell you what, I have sat watching a movie having to go so bad before, but I didn't want to miss it. Like, it's like, this is a really important part of the movie. I got to wait. And you're like trying to hold it. We've all been there, right? Just me? Maybe.
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1: Wave weather.
20: Chance of rain showers today. Otherwise, mainly cloudy skies expected. High temperatures reach up to 49. Winds out of the northwest, 10 to 20 miles an hour. Chance of rain showers tonight. Lows level off around 33. Mainly clear skies. High temperatures reach up to 63. Tomorrow, mainly sunny skies. Sunshine mixed with clouds at times. Thursday, with a high of 67. 64, chance for showers. Friday. I'm staff meteorologist Ray Miller. Currently, 41.
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1: 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Cause when I leave,

Hey, it's Alina J on Wave 104.1. I can't believe that Pope Leo recently did this while chatting with children. What? He made what kind of a gesture? This is crazy. Also, kind of cool, I'll be honest. Pope Leo definitely has some style points here. I'll tell you what he recently did coming up next on Wave. I'm

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0: the 6-7 gesture? If you have kids like myself, I have a 9-year-old. Yeah, I know what 6-7 is. I know the hand gesture. Well, guess what? So does Pope Leo. Yeah, this is hilarious. Pope Leo recently was talking with children at the Vatican. He stunned everyone. He did the viral 6-7 gesture. Yeah, apparently the kids did it back. this is my favorite thing, though. One witness said it was a warm moment with the children. Yeah, doing the 6-7 gesture. Man, this sounds like something off of, I don't know, Family Guy, South Park. But no, Pope Leo, he really did the 6-7 gesture. Hilarious.
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19: Wave weather.
20: Chance of rain showers today. Otherwise, mainly cloudy skies expected. High temperatures reach up to 49. Winds out of the northwest, 10 to 20 miles an hour. Chance of rain showers tonight. Lows level off around 33. Mainly clear skies. High temperatures reach up to 63. Tomorrow, mainly sunny skies. Sunshine mixed with clouds at times. Thursday, with a high of 67. 64, chance for showers Friday. I'm staff meteorologist Ray Miller. Right now, it's 40 degrees.
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It's Wave 104.1. I'm Alina J. Remember when Taylor Swift was feuding with Kanye West, Kim Kardashian? Well, guess what? That feud is officially 10 years old. Yeah. Yesterday was the 10th anniversary of the feud. Holy crap. 10 years already. Man, time is just flying. Anyway, speaking of Taylor, Cruel Summer's on with Wave.

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3: 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I'm Alina J. You are loved. Nick Christensen, State Farm Agency, his 7th annual customer appreciation continues today. And if you have not registered yet to win one of 3 grand prizes, well, the clock is ticking. I'll tell you how to get registered. Plus, I'll tell you where Nick and the crew will be today. Coming up next on Wave.

0: The Lakeside Music, it's Wave 104.1. I'm Alina Jay. If you're out and about in downtown Detroit Lakes today, you might see Nick Christensen and the crew from the State Farm Agency handing out free ice cream. Yeah, that's happening today. Thanks to Nick Christensen at State Farm. He's celebrating his 7th annual Customer Appreciation Week. Again today, handing out free ice cream in downtown Detroit Lakes. Also, 3 grand prizes are being given away on our website. $250 gift card to the clubhouse in Park Rapids. 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
18: Chance of rain showers today. Otherwise, mainly cloudy skies expected. High temperatures reach up to 49. Winds out of the northwest, 10 to 20 miles an hour. Chance of rain showers tonight. Lows level off around 33. Mainly clear skies. High temperatures reach up to 63. Tomorrow, mainly sunny skies. Sunshine mixed with clouds at times. Thursday, with a high of 67. 64, chance for showers Friday. I'm staff meteorologist Ray Miller. Right now, it's 40 degrees.
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Hey, it's Alina J on Wave 104.1. If you could have lunch with anyone alive, okay, I know the question could be dead or alive. Instead, we're going with alive. Who would it be and why? And would you spend $9 million to have lunch with them? This is crazy. Someone recently spent $9 million to have a private lunch with who? I mean, yeah, the money's going to charity, but still, this is insane. I'll tell you who this guy is having lunch with and why he spent $9 million coming up next on Wave.

0: imagine spending $9 million just to have one private lunch with Warren Buffett and Steph Curry. Yeah, apparently a guy just did this. A Berkshire Hathaway shareholder won an auction for a private lunch with Warren Buffett and Steph Curry. Yeah, he paid $9 million. The nice thing is that the money is going to some great foundations, some great charities, but still $9 million to have lunch with just these two guys, Warren Buffett and Steph Curry. Like, yes, both are iconic. I get that. But still, $9 million. That's crazy.
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1: Chance of rain showers today. Otherwise, mainly cloudy skies expected. High temperatures reach up to 49. Winds out of the northwest, 10 to 20 miles an hour. Chance of rain showers tonight. Lows level off around 33. Mainly clear skies. High temperatures reach up to 63. Tomorrow, mainly sunny skies. Sunshine mixed with clouds at times. Thursday, with a high of 67. 64, chance for showers Friday. I'm staff meteorologist Ray Miller. Right now, it's 40 degrees.
2: 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Fuel up and have a blast.

And I'm proud to say that my wife and I are Hayley Williams fangirls. Yeah, saw her about a month ago down in the Twin Cities. Amazing show. We just bought tickets to go see her again in September. She's going on a new tour. And yeah, we're making the trek to Michigan. It's in like Clarkston, Michigan. Have never heard of this town. It was the closest place. So yeah, we are traveling to go see our favorite female singer, Hayley Williams. Oh, the goddess you are. Anyway, keeping it rolling. Benson Boone, Mystical Magical, is on now with Wave 104.1. There's

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I'm Alina J. We are your number one concert connection. And did you hear that Journey? Yes, the iconic rock group Journey is coming to the Alaris Center October 2nd. 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

0: 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Ooh, Faithfully, Any Way You Want It. 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
10: Wave weather.
1: chance of rain showers today. Otherwise, mainly cloudy skies expected. High temperatures reach up to 49. Winds out of the northwest, 10 to 20 miles an hour. Chance of rain showers tonight. Lows level off around 33. Mainly clear skies. High temperatures reach up to 63. Tomorrow, mainly sunny skies. Sunshine mixed with clouds at times. Thursday, with a high of 67. 64, chance for showers. Friday. I'm staff meteorologist Ray Miller. Currently, it's 41 degrees.
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I'm Melina J. If you want to live a long life, you just need to do this for a couple minutes every hour. And honestly, I think this is something that you could do. I get it. You have a busy life. You've got responsibilities, chores, things that you need to do, right? But you can definitely do this for a couple minutes every hour. I'll tell you what to do coming up next on Wave. I could be the-

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0: If you want to live a long life, you just need to move your body. Yes, I think we've all heard this. But a new study just found that if you do 1 to 2 minutes of exercise an hour, it can instantly improve your health and help you live a longer life. Yeah, and you don't have to do much, okay? You can climb stairs. You can walk. You can do bodyweight training. You don't need to spend hours in the gym, pumping iron, running miles. You just need to do light movements. So let's say you want to do 1 minute per hour throughout the day. That's 24 hours times 1 minute. Okay, 24 minutes. There we go. 24 minutes a day. Just move your body. Maybe go for a walk. You don't have to do much, but hey, if you want to live a long life, you got to move.
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18: Wave weather.
19: Chance of rain showers this afternoon. Otherwise, mainly cloudy skies expected. High temperatures reach up to 49. Winds out of the northwest, 10 to 20 miles an hour. Mainly clear sky tonight. Chance of rain showers. Lows dip down to about 33. 63 tomorrow. Daytime highs approaching 67. Thursday, under partly cloudy skies. 64 Friday. Chance for showers. I'm staff meteorologist Ray Miller. Right now, it's 41 degrees.
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It's Wave 1041. I'm Alina Jay. I have a bad habit of eating my son's snacks. I have a little stash of snacks in the car that are meant to be for my son. But before I can give them to my son, I always eat them. Does anybody else do this? Like, the intentions are there. You know, I pack them in the car for him. But then I'm in the car and I get hungry. So then I eat them. And then when he finally gets in the car, he's like, do you have any snacks for me? Sorry, dude. Sorry. I forgot to pack them. Forgot to pack them for you. Anyway, speaking of bad habits, Ed Sheeran is on now with Wave.

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I'm Alina J. Nick Christensen at State Farm. His 7th annual Customer Appreciation Week continues all week long. And on Friday, we're going to choose not one, not two, but three winners who will score one of the grand prizes that we're giving away. These prizes, oof, I wish I could win them. I'll tell you what those three grand prizes are, plus how you can get registered to win with You Are Loved, coming up next on Wave. Yeah, yeah.

0: Nick Christensen at State Farm wants you to know you are loved with his 7th annual Customer Appreciation Week currently underway. We've got not one, not two, but three grand prizes that we're giving away. Friday, we'll announce our winners, and all you have to do is get registered to win. Super quick and easy. Just text the keyword Nick, N-I-C-K, to 218-847-2001. What are these three grand prizes? Well, one of them is a $250 gift card to the Clubhouse in Park Rapids. Another one, free pizza monthly for a year thanks to Woodfire Pizza. And we also have a pair of Twins tickets. Yeah, so you could win one of those three grand prizes. You just need to get registered to win with Nick Christensen, State Farm. Again, the keyword is Nick, N-I-C-K. Text that to 218-847-2001.
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18: Chance of rain showers this afternoon. Otherwise, mainly cloudy skies expected. High temperatures reach up to 49. Winds out of the northwest, 10 to 20 miles an hour. Mainly clear sky tonight. Chance of rain showers. Lows dip down to about 33. 63 tomorrow. Daytime highs approaching 67. Thursday, under partly cloudy skies. 64 Friday. Chance for showers. I'm staff meteorologist Ray Miller. Currently 43.
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The Lakeside Music, it's Wave 104.1. I'm Elena Jay. I can't believe that 76% of people have this in a relationship. This is something that, I don't know, I think it's a little weird to have, but maybe I'm the weird one for not having this. I'll tell you what 76% of people have in a relationship coming up next.

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1: If you're in a relationship with someone, do you have an exit fund? Apparently, 76% of people have this. They have a little stash of cash and exit funds. So if they were to be broken up with, or if they wanted to leave the relationship, they could, because they have an extra stash of cash and exit funds. I don't have one of these. So, again, 76% of people have one of these. So maybe I'm the weird one, but I don't know. Maybe I'm just living in the bliss of love. You know, I don't foresee my wife and I ever splitting up. We're in it until the end. And she tells me that every day. So I believe her. But yeah, I don't have an exit fund. But again, maybe I'm naive. Maybe I'm the weird one. I want to know, if you have an exit fund, just say, yes, I have an exit fund. Like, I want to do my own polling, because I feel like 76% of people is a bit high. But do you have an exit fund for if your relationship were to go south? You can text me, 218-847-2001. It's Wave 1041.
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16: A frost advisory begins at 1 a.m. tomorrow morning and remains in effect until 9 a.m. tomorrow. Slight chance for isolated rain showers this afternoon. Otherwise, mainly cloudy skies expected. High temperatures reach up to 49. Winds out of the northwest, 10 to 20 miles an hour. Slight chance for isolated rain showers tonight. Lows level off around 33. Partly cloudy skies. I'm staff meteorologist Ray Miller. Right now, it's 43 degrees.
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And huge congrats to Miley Cyrus. Looks like she is getting her own star. Yes, on the Hollywood Walk of Fame. However, after finding out that celebrities basically pay for their own star to be put in, I don't know. It's kind of lost the charm for me. You know, it's like, hey, you can have your own star, but you got to pay like $80,000 to get it put in. I mean, I guess if I were rich and a celebrity, I would definitely pay the $80,000, but still, it's not as cool as I originally thought. Anyway, keeping it rolling, Justin Bieber, Daisies is on now with Wave.

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0: 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It's Kat. Thanks for listening. 218-847-2001. And, you know, Mandy Moore's like, you're not going to drag my name through the mud. Do you remember that essay about toxic mom groups in Hollywood that Ashley Tisdale from High School Musical wrote? It was back in January, and she was talking about how this group who she's friends with, Hilary Duff and Meghan Trainor and Mandy Moore and a few others, was toxic. And they were nasty women. And they're like, mm-mm, you're not going to lie on us. Mandy's response coming up next.
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8: Wave weather.
16: A frost advisory begins at 1 a.m. tomorrow morning and remains in effect until 9 a.m. tomorrow. Slight chance for isolated rain showers this afternoon. Otherwise, mainly cloudy skies expected. High temperatures reach up to 49. Winds out of the northwest, 10 to 20 miles an hour. Slight chance for isolated rain showers tonight. Lows level off around 33. Partly cloudy skies. I'm staff meteorologist Ray Miller. Right now, it's 43 degrees.
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1: Mandy Moore's not going to take it. No, she's not. She is a Hollywood icon. She's been around for a while, actress, singer, but not a toxic mom. She's like, I will not take on that title. She was kind of named and not named in the same way in that essay that was written by Ashley Tisdale about toxic Hollywood mom groups.
2: I think the most important thing in my life is being a kind person and like that legacy of kindness. And anyone even insinuating that that might not be the case, and with the company that I choose to keep, is very upsetting.

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15: Frost advisory begins at 1 a.m. tomorrow morning and remains in effect until 9 a.m. tomorrow. Slight chance for isolated rain showers this afternoon. Otherwise, mainly cloudy skies expected. High temperatures reach up to 49. Winds out of the northwest, 10 to 20 miles an hour. Slight chance for isolated rain showers tonight. Lows level off around 33. Partly cloudy skies. I'm staff meteorologist Ray Miller. Right now, it's 43 degrees.
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0: Wave 104.1, the lake's hit music. I don't want to have to always worry that there are like hidden cameras in the bushes around my house, but Southern California, there's a neighborhood that they were dealing with just that. And no, it wasn't like a Peeping Tom situation. These were thieves. So they would watch with these hidden cameras inside the bushes when people would leave. Then they would know that the house is open, available to steal stuff.
1: They're putting cameras in very specific areas. That's what's scary. You know, that they had the one right here, as we were talking about, and then one down the street. So, yeah, very specific areas.

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0: 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Let's talk about the positives. The perks of being an Uber or Lyft driver, you get to meet new people, have new conversations, overhear conversations. What would you do if you overheard somebody in the backseat doing something, plotting something against somebody? Would you be the whistleblower? You have some leverage. I'm going to tell you what this Uber driver did next.
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7: Weather.
14: A frost advisory begins at 1 a.m. tomorrow morning and remains in effect until 9 a.m. tomorrow. Slight chance for isolated rain showers this afternoon. Otherwise, mainly cloudy skies expected. Daytime highs approaching 49. Winds out of the northwest 10 to 20 miles an hour. Partly cloudy skies. Tonight, slight chance for isolated rain showers. Lows dip down to about 33. I'm staff meteorologist Ray Miller. Right now, it's 43 degrees.
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0: Bring back your... 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Have you ever wondered how long it would take your significant other to notice that you're gone? You know, maybe if you go to work all day, they're expecting you to be at work. So there's 8 hours right there. But could many days go by and them not call the police and say, we have a missing persons case? You won't believe what this husband would do if he found out that his wife was missing. That's on the way.
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10: Wave weather.
17: A frost advisory begins at 1 a.m. tomorrow morning and remains in effect until 9 a.m. tomorrow. Slight chance for isolated rain showers this afternoon. Otherwise, mainly cloudy skies expected. Daytime highs approaching 49. Winds out of the northwest 10 to 20 miles an hour. Partly cloudy skies. Tonight, slight chance for isolated rain showers. Lows dip down to about 33. I'm staff meteorologist Ray Miller. Currently, it's 45 degrees.
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0: 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Hey, it's Kat, and thanks for listening. Summer for me, it is a feeling. When I feel like summer is here, that's when summer is here. But there's actually a date that most adults agree on for summer to start. Is it Memorial Day weekend, which is coming up this weekend, or is it in just a couple of days? And why would they choose that date? You're going to hear that next.
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15: A frost advisory begins at 1 a.m. tomorrow morning and remains in effect until 9 a.m. tomorrow. Slight chance for isolated rain showers this afternoon. Otherwise, mainly cloudy skies expected. Daytime highs approaching 49. Winds out of the northwest, 10 to 20 miles an hour. Partly cloudy skies. Tonight, slight chance for isolated rain showers. Lows dip down to about 33. I'm staff meteorologist Ray Miller. Right now, it's 47 degrees.
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1: 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Kids eat free today with a paid adult. I'm excited for this summer. We don't have crazy stuff going on. We have a wedding to go to, so that's going to be fun. A couple of grab parties, but we're going to lay low. We're just going to relax. We're going to try to barbecue out a lot more, like really embrace summer. But to you, when does summer really start? Is there a date on the calendar? Some people say Memorial Day weekend is the kickoff to summer, but evidently there is an actual date. Like most Americans say, the real start to the summer season is in just a couple of days, May 21st. So for me, it is the first day where it's sun and warm the whole day and you feel like you can make the most of it. That's summer to me.

0: 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Great food, great games. Ladies, I bet you know the answer to this question. What could your man say, your mid-fight, what could they say to really set you off? Could they say something like, calm down? Calm down is now the new challenge. So if someone rage baits you with the words calm down, don't fall for it. How this grandmother totally failed. Next.
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19: Wave weather.
20: A frost advisory begins at 1 a.m. tomorrow morning and remains in effect until 9 a.m. tomorrow. Slight chance for isolated rain showers this afternoon. Otherwise, mainly cloudy skies expected. Daytime highs approaching 49. Winds out of the northwest, 10 to 20 miles an hour. Partly cloudy skies. Tonight, slight chance for isolated rain showers. Lows dip down to about 33. I'm staff meteorologist Ray Miller. Right now, it's 47 degrees.
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1: What is one thing that you are proud of yourself for? Maybe you have stuck with your diet, you've been working out, maybe you've been getting to places on time, whatever you're dealing with and you're really proud of it, I'd love to hear. Some people proud that they have stopped doom spending, which is where you just throw everything in your cart. 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I'm going to tell you how to do that. Let's lick it today. 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
18: A frost advisory begins at 1 a.m. tomorrow morning and remains in effect until 9 a.m. tomorrow. Slight chance for isolated rain showers this afternoon. Otherwise, mainly cloudy skies expected. Daytime highs approaching 49. Winds out of the northwest 10 to 20 miles an hour. Partly cloudy skies. Tonight, slight chance for isolated rain showers. Lows dip down to about 33. I'm staff meteorologist Ray Miller. Currently, it's 45 degrees.
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1: Are you like me? Do you make like mental notes when you go to somebody's house? Like maybe you notice that their cat walks on the counter and they're a coworker and then they bring in a crock pot to share with everybody. Mental note, don't eat it because there might be cat hair in it. I make a mental note when I go over to my cousin's because they have this dog that will just wipe its butt from one end of the room to another. And then they like lay on the carpet. Mental note, gross. Don't lay on their carpet. But this dog decided to itch its butt somewhere else and made beautiful music. You're going to hear that next.
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17: Wave weather. A frost advisory begins at 1 a.m. tomorrow morning and remains in effect until 9 a.m. tomorrow. Slight chance for isolated rain showers this afternoon. Otherwise, mainly cloudy skies expected. Daytime highs approaching 49. Winds out of the northwest 10 to 20 miles an hour. Partly cloudy skies. Tonight, slight chance for isolated rain showers. Lows dip down to about 33. I'm staff meteorologist Ray Miller. Currently 46.
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7: Oh, no! 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Pleasures, requests, some things we just can't mention, and...
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